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1: One ticket, please. Long almost everybody's here. Hey, what's going on, man?
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Look beyond my face and love me. I'm not the good girl you should know.